0: Mission Control, Oscar 56. Go ahead. In regards to Norfolk Pole from earlier, at 7:10 in our town, that vehicle hit on the block on King Street by the Chateau. If you could just check the area. Again, it was at 7:10.
1: Appreciate it, thank you.

0: 67 to 2. I'm out of the car. Can you just send that plate up and we'll get on that trip there as well?
1: Received. We'll do it. Yeah, I got it. It was 7:10 at clock on the watch. Time to shoot by Chateau.
0: Alright, thank you. Can I get that plate again, please?

You keep a pod, Tango 576, YPT 57.

four stone rows, that's my senior living. 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

24, I'm responding. 44 Hill Road, the bench park, same building, sitting in the hallway near the kitchen for an indoor odor of natural gas. 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
0: Washington at Colt Road with Mass 5, Hotel Foxtrot 286. 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
0: Tell me, Glenn, you're going to need a warning to the mail RO. 85 being the light.

0: 4, Franklin Fire. Yes, sir, engine 4. Please, Everest 4, respond here. Flight order of gas in the kitchen. Great.
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0: 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I have a name and date of birth. Last name Whiskey Alpha November Golf. First Mike Echo November Golf 313 1984. 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
1: Received.

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Yeah, they're into a four. 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

Sir, Eversource tech should be there in 8 minutes.

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0: In regard to the call from earlier with Nancy, can you just add to the notes that we check up on her again? She declined services, and she will be speaking with her on Monday.
1: Perfect.

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1: Yes, sir, engine 4.
0: Engine 4 suspected a small leak. Gonna have to shut down the gas to the entire building. Engine 4, you're on scene, we're clear.
1: Shutting down the gas, the entire building. Number 6 remain on scene, and the 4 clear, 2126.

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0: Can you please reopen that animal complaint from the home to suite early and attach 91? 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
0: I have an LLN. When you're ready, this is going to be the owner of the dog.
1: Send it.
0: It's going to be Rhode Island 327-0652. Again, Rhode Island 327-0652. Should come back to an Elena Williams.
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0: Gonna be clear. 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
1: Breathe it.

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0: 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I'll say 999-0871. I'll be clear of verbal 97.

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0: Could you set the fire to 233 West Central Street? I just got flagged down. It's going to be a female party with a injured hand.
1: Great assistance.

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1: All observations.

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She does have a small laceration on her hand.

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0: 32.
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0: 6-7. 46-3, for suspicious. Call our web detail corporation. This person alone going out at one of the neighbor houses. Unsure what exact house. Speaking in a pattern and says it off loop.
1: Sure. 9-1.

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0: 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It's been deactivated. We'll be quiet.
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1: Answer, get the report.
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0: 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Can I hear you?
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0: 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Yankee 75173. Good commercial plate. Copy 1.
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0: 2 will be Mass, Zulu 31953. Z31953. 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
1: Copy 2.
0: I have an operator when you're ready. Sierra Alpha 50. Copy that. 540-1157. SA 540-1157. Can you just get around, all around on everything?
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0: 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Driver.
1: Appreciate you. I'll be standing by. The owner of the company is in route. He states he has a way to get the truck out of the road.
0: What is this?
1: ETA, 10 minutes.
0: What is it?
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0: Apartment 202, the Claremont Condos, with what you are doing on your things since Thursday. I think the mother teaches the quarantine through school, teaching the other children at state, but her son's with them, she thinks they're lying. Sons are training in England. And Turkish officials.
1: Appreciate it.
2: Appreciate it.

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4, Franklin Center. 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

0: 62 control.
1: How you feel?
0: 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We'll be headed to 39 West Street. We'll have to locate this party. And can you sign me a case number for this?
1: Thank you.

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2: Number
0: 44, Joe. 0111, the benchmark scene 11 for an ADP. For all engineering staff, I think out. Thank you for this. I guess I'm getting worse. Your answer in section 12, we have FDE. Thank you.
1: Thank you, Adam. Seven to receive.
3: 62 to control, you show us how to drive down Bush Street.
0: Thank you.

shift around 4082 and engine 4, respond to benchmark, Fort Hill Road, room 111, stage for the police for a combative out of control patient. 30 seconds. Let the fire shift alarm, 82 engine 4, 442, room 111 is a benchmark for the EDC, 0917.

2 engine 444 Chill Road. Room 111 the benchmark for a out of control patient. Police are removed also. Page 919.

0: This is John Franklin Control.
1: Thank you.
0: Who's your reporting party on this?
1: Hey, my dog. Local convention.
0: And where is this happening, apparently?
1: I just have a yesterday moving my highway with the highway limit.
2: Company's just spotted a benchmark, the patient's in the harbor unit in the hallway. Police are removed also.
3: Thank you,
1: Control.
3: You can show us clear. No answer here.
1: Where is this?
0: Sorry, Control. What are you going out?
1: Where is this?
4: Fire.
2: Good. If my notes come through on your lead, the MDT.
4: Make sure to look at that, sir.
2: Okay, just making sure it went through, sir. Thank you. 921.

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1: Frank
0: 12. All units clear. Fires transporting on 12. I'll take a case number.

感觉上。If you haven't already heard that EDP call, can you add Elena DeSaro, David, 0209-1948? The spelling is in the cat.

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Avenger 1, Area 36, Shady Lane, wire down. Tree down and wires down. And pole down. Trifecta, 943.

0: 32, Franklin Flyer. Franklin Flyer. 82 off of Alpha, 8 miles.
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0: The grid has already been notified. They're going to call me with an ETA.

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1: Large tree across the road, completely blocking that primary from the deck. Got the grid here, DPW loader, three crew. 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Get your pole number.
2: Large tree across the road. 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

Engine 1, Franklin Fire. Just an update. 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

0: Volume 1. Powell to DPW, notify. They already called the grid again. 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They're going to call me back when it's okay.
1: Roger, I'm going to PD on the other side. 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
0: Dr. PD on the other side. Block it. I should be good.
2: I'm going to contact it.
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0: 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Respond about 8520 zone 1. Surveillance bombs 1199 West Central Street, zone 1 general fire. Fire control panel located in the workshop. That's Franklin Fire, shift alarm, engine 4, Colorado 1, battalion 1, box 8520, zone 1. Surveillance bombs 1199 West Central Street, zone 1, general fire alarm, fire control panels in the workshop, 1000 hours.
1: 3, causing traffic hazards, vehicles are having to go around it. So there's a report of a single vehicle under the overpass near 472 Street. It's a 300 cord with the front wheel hanging off.

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1: Good.
0: 20 minutes. 20 miles for the grid. There you go. Go up.

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2: We're on scene, large commercial manufacturing facility. We got strobes and alarms activated. Building has not been evacuated. We'll be investigating.
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0: 5, Battalion 1's arriving at the box, I'll take them in.
1: See Battalion 1, you're on scene, you will have command. At 06.
0: Tower 1's on scene.
1: Tower, you're on scene.

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1: Processing, engine 4 is investigating 10-08.

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0: 360.
1: Brigitte.
2: Engine 4 to command. Engine 4. Been a lot of steam coming off of the filling machines here. Attic seems to be

0: you say in a sentence, Mitchell?
1: Franklin Control.
0: And that vehicle will be marked 1 Foxtrot Sierra Yankee 321 SSY 32. I can just get all around on that, please.

0: I'm showing up active runner unit 2012 Honda Accord sedan color gray, registered to a Melissa Infante, 216 or 78 out of Springfield. She is expired runner now. Is that the vehicle, sir?
1: Mm-hmm.

0: 一直直升。
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0: Are you playing Tesla straight? I was able to lose the majority of that branch out of the roadway. Can you just notify the DPW? That's a small branch, road is passable though.
1: Thank you.

0: Tower, you can return. 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Tranquil Fire, Tower is clear by command returning.
1: Tower, you're clear returning. 10-15.

0: entering Cabela's Bomb Command.
1: The control panel's going to remain an alarm. It's going to reactivate as long as they're still doing the work in that area. Command's terminated. Battalion 1 to quarters.
0: Chief, panel will remain silenced in alarm. Activation due to workmen. Command terminated, company to quarters. 1017.
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2: Thank you.
1: You guys all cut over there? Yeah. Roger.
2: Thank you,
4: Joe. Can you guys hear Alpha 476-0B-35, SA 476-0835?
2: Control.
4: Can you also attach Mass Reg 4 Sierra Papa Charlie 46 or SPC 46?
2: Thank you.

0: 戴志成，
1: 这是 update. Waiting on AAA now. That second operator I gave you in that vehicle, they will be driving away. She will not be operating any vehicle under that license.
0: What is it?

0: Tower 165.
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1: Franklin Control.
0: Just update. Grid requested an ASAP detail for two officers. I'm just going to be standing by until they get in.
1: Thank you.

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0: 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We're looking for the assist of an escort from the Golden Female St. Mary's Church at 10:45.
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1: at the Union Police Department, Police E Department 106. The fever is staying on the floor. It's an ongoing issue.
0: Fire in advance, way Unit 106 for coming.

headquarters. HQ? Are you able to see Impossible Biz on that detail?

0: Ranger Air Patrol.
1: Ranger Patrol.
0: Loud Independence.
1: All right, dude.

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1: That's affirmative, sir. It comes from below her, so she believes it's 106.

0: aggregation.
1: Thanks, Joe.
2: AAA has that vehicle. That operator will not be operating. She was issued a verbal warning for the expired license. She'll be working on that status. The second operator will be driving her. I'll be clear.
1: Thank you.
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3: 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Just stay available.

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0: second. 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
1: Negative.
0: I want to see how you can come in.
1: Want me to ask them to call some cones?
0: Yeah, if you could wrangle a couple up, I don't know, I'll ask this Lewis tree guy if he's got anything to block off your side, I'll stay on the side. Nobody's going to be able to get through there.
1: I would leave that on the end if I were you.
2: Some cones over here at Midland Ave. We could probably use

0: HQ73.
1: Okay.
0: So we have an officer from Bellingham that's coming down to fulfill your spot.
1: Thank you. I got that. You also have to call in troops. Thank you. Should be on set to wake up to you.
2: Group D to control. You can call 783 clear. And 86 as well.
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Fellowship's alarm, A1, Mutual Aid, Town of Rentham, 20 Smith Ave, the Merrill Building, room 6, for the sick person. Franco Fire, with a medical shift alarm, A1, respond, Town of Rentham, 20 Smith Ave, the Merrill Building, room 6, for the sick person.

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1: Flight control.
0: Walking over to 26 Shady Lane, trying to help a woman out here. 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She's got a dog inside. I'll keep you updated here.
1: Would you like me to start S8 for the walkout?
0: Stand by on that. I don't want to just want to cause a big thing down here. 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
1: Thank you.

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0: 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I spoke with Jane. It looks like the sheriff's office was trying to get in contact with her. 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
1: Thank you.
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1: Gun arrival is up, Sean. Go off investigating, I'll take the
0: best. Battalion 1, you're out 2, nothing showing. You're investigating, you will have command, 1252.

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0: Scale's indicating alarm over Virginia from Source 4. I'll have Engine 4 investigate.
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0: 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Okay. Commander Frank, fire.
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0: Channel's reset and hold and command's terminated. Engine 4 battalion on the quarters.
1: Mission companies and quarters, be advised we're getting another file on the 15 Freedom Way. 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

0: 4. 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
1: 15, you got the 15 freedom wake box.
0: That's affirmative, we're responding.
1: Roger, engine 1. The 15 Freedom Wave Dallas Distribution Center, you have it? 13, high and 1.
0: Tell me when it has an MRO.
1: Roger, an A2.
0: A2 is
1: 13, 02 hours.
0: Anyone call him to tell anyone?
1: Calling Battalion 1.
0: Battalion 1.
1: Backup calls reporting a false alarm, I see.
0: I copy that.
1: 1303.
0: Joe, you're going to do the assignment to myself and Engine 4.
1: Okay, Engine 4, Battalion 1 to handle. Engine 1, you copy?
0: Yeah,
1: I'll do it, A2.
0: A2, Richie.
1: Please have it, 1304.
0: A2, Franklin Fire.
1: Answering A2.
0: I'm seeing single story commercial warehouse, nothing showing.
1: Alright, you arrived on scene, I'll hold you on the call, single story commercial, nothing showing. 1304. Sign, want you copy?
0: I have it, thank you.
1: You're welcome.
0: A2 to Battalion 1. Doesn't appear to be an issue here. No audibles, no visuals. Want us to stand by and just continue with your compliment. Alright, you can hang there until I arrive. I'm almost

0: runway run scene 1307.
1: Just notify the police that I set off an intrusion alarm at this location.
0: Will do.
1: Also, Joe, there's no active fire alarms in the building. 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I'll be clearing here shortly. 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
0: 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I have the message, Battalion 1, no active fire alarms in the building. 1308.
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1: Franklin Control.
0: I need to call Grand Jump beside the road, I'll be clear.
1: Thank you.

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1: Yes, Tommy.
0: That building's re-secured. I'll be clear from Freedom Way.
1: Building re-secured, clear from Freedom Way. 13 cents.

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0: 5, Quiet Drive, first traffic has been 3. Report 3 blocking half the street. No worries, I'm on.

0: Thanks, Paul. I'll see you at 8:07 on September
1: 8th.

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0: Yes, yeah, sure.
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0: display, it's just along 824. It's 56 King Street, the Enclave, room 119 for Cruiser 41. That's the ambulance 2-1 engine company 4, number 656 King Street, the Enclave, room 119 for the person 4, 1401.
1: I'll be quick.

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1: Your control.
2: Your control unit is clear. 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

0: Sierra 23, of course. Go ahead. Hey, why don't you do that 51 for that previous call? Sierra 51, eh?
1: Yeah, affirmative. 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
0: Roger.
1: What unit was that?
0: 202.

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1: Greetings.

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0: This is...

0: Y yo no saqué mi nombre. Be ready to have a tree fall down on Summer Street if we get any calls about it. We'll be over there in a second.
1: All right, sir.

建议车上办个证。RBK, clear, please, W investigating 99.

0: 欢迎公司李总。这次我们那个好好做的是
1: Thank you.

0: have the honor to find a rest of the area 358 Chestnut Street. Report, multiple reports of explosions. Rental car 4 is responding. That is affirmative. That is 358 Chestnut Street in Rentham.
1: We felt that at headquarters too. It blew a few windows.
0: Affirmative. Again, calls from Norfolk as well for explosion and in Rentham. Multiple calls around the area. We felt it at the magnitude.
2: We're getting a call from 36 Stewart Street. Hopefully you think so.
3: Received, do they see any visual? Anything?
2: Yeah, it was a single port. A lot of explosion, no smoke, no fire, nothing so.
3: Received, thank you. You can close it up. I'll keep checking the area.
2: Thank you.
0: Dispatching for report of that explosion in Franklin as well. Okay, I'll just throw the message calling to one only on that. 3-8-8-7.

0: fire with a shift alarm. 36 Stewart Street area for report of explosion. And flag of fire, shift alarm, the area 36 Stewart Street, report of explosion.
1: Multiple calls in here.
2: Three, six.
1: Reported the battalion one.
2: Go ahead.

0: Rifle fire to Battalion 1.
1: Battalion 1.
0: Chief, be advised. Be advised. We got a call for Winthrop Drive, 155 King Street, for explosion, as well as 36 Turner Street.
1: Report over a recall for multiple runs. Sure, your area towns are going to be busy, but see if there's anybody available to fill out for a form assignment to start taking these calls for us, please.
0: See, Chief, just so you know, we're getting multiple calls from other towns, they're all filled, but I'll put out a zone for us.
1: Okay, thank you. I'll be on the way to Stuart. We'll just go on.
0: Rifle fire announcing a full recall for multiple runs. Rifle fire announcing a full recall for multiple runs, 422. Check the area. Multiple calls are the same thing.
1: Tower 1 is 19 Winthrop.
0: Thank you. Keep me advised.
2: No reason. It's not getting anything localized. We're going to have to deal with them if there's any entry down or something on the house.
3: Okay,
0: you're clear from Rentham. You can cancel, return the car,
1: Roger that.

0: 155 King Street, yesterday explosion. There's nothing, they heard it. They said they heard the house shook. You just check the area for us. 155 King Street.
1: Roger that, 155 King.
0: Thank you.
2: Clear, available, or refusal, you have a call for us?
0: Stand by one.

0: 155-8, you had the 155 King Street, and with engine 1, please. 155 King, explosion.
1: Go into the explosion.
0: Received.
2: Michael 5 Battalion was arriving on Stewart, under the pit. Give a quick check.
0: Received Battalion 1, you're on scene.

0: 3 Battalion 1.
1: No problem, Mike Stewart. I'm available.
0: 3 Battalion 1, no problem, Mike Stewart. End your call, do you copy?
1: That's affirmative.
0: Are you canceled? Just stand by a minute. We're getting multiple calls there.
2: Over both.
3: In the area of Harvard Circle, maybe coming from 45 Harvard, South Broadway along. Calling down the neighbor from 13 Harvard Circle, saying there's an unknown along Harvard.
2: Thank you.

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0: 3-2 up, 155 King.
1: The fire engine one's in the area, 155 King.
0: Receive engine one, you're in the area also.

0: Battalion 1.
1: Battalion 1, go ahead.
0: Did we check 19 Winthrop Drive? I forgot if I gave that to you or not.
1: Negative, I'll head over there now. 19 Winthrop.
0: Yeah, 19 Winthrop Drive for the same thing, for the reported explosion.
1: Okay, I'll be on the way.
0: Can we get an engine company closest to go to that, please? 1 Erie Road, 19 Winthrop Drive, with the battalion.
1: Tower 1, take a fire.
0: Entry to Tower 1.
2: Tower 1's on the area on Elgin Drive, we have nothing showing. Winthrop Drive, apologies.
0: I go off on Winthrop, nothing showing. Receive. Tower 1, you copy?
1: I missed all that on the phone with deputy. Can you repeat that message, please?
0: Book Tower 1, the round Winthrop, nothing showing.
1: Okay, thank you. What else you got?
0: Stand by one. Franklin calls the cover chief.
3: Page 2 for confirm.
0: Entering 8-2.
3: Nothing found it on State Street. We're clear in service. Do you have any proof?
0: Alright, stand by 1. 8-2, you're clear. Nothing found on King Street.
1: Tower 1, take a fire.
0: Entering Tower 1.
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0: Now you're clear, nothing found. Receive.

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1: On the west of Franklin, officer.
0: Okay, thank you. Drop your return to quarters, then.

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0: You can show me the area. Do we have an exact house number, or is it near number 13 where the RP is?
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0: modify shift alarm engines 1 and 2. Engines 1 and 2, Sasawa, 82 and Battalion 1, respond on 167 Union Street, passing by, report a smoke from a Sahel. That's engines 1 and 2, Colorado 1. To Battalion 1, 167 Union Street. Report a smoke coming up in the house. One caller, 35.
1: 2 from the house, no friends.
2: 2 vehicles, 7.
1: Control,
2: what's the passerby
1: see? I saw 6 light gray smoke coming from the house. No flames.

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That's A1 engine, 160 East Central Street, Walgreens for a body falling inside the store, 1548.

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0: Delta 10. 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Can you all round on everybody?
1: Thank you, sister. Bye.
2: Bay 1, you're going to Walgreens 160 East Central for body falling inside. Bay 1, MD1, Walgreens 160 East Central for the body falling.

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No report injuries at this time.

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0: 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I'm clear. 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
0: Contact checks negative for the Bellingham Cowboy. 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
1: Thank you.

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1: Carolina,
0: whatever. One more time, control.
1: Come out of Carolina, whatever.
0: Right here. Shows it's supposed to be on a Rancho Civic.

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1: 欢迎收
0: 听。You can show me for the length of Grove in Washington. 91 Franklin Patrol. Do you have any other points?
1: The equipment provided was Orton Bravo Delta 111 Rhode Island.
0: Richard, you have a vehicle. Pull over 790 Washington, Rhode Island 1 Victor Bravo 111. Rhode Island 1 DB 111.
1: Thank you.

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0: 5-6 has that. 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

0: 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Received.
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0: to have a passenger in the airline ID 1942554. If you just want to hold around. 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
1: I'm sorry, control. 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
0: So this is a pain in the universe. I'm not able to run 0-11 ID.

0: potential first name to be Carmen, C-A-R-M-E-N, last name Rivera, R-I-V-E-R-A, date of birth on that's going to be 1/25/1962.
1: Hey, it's Michael going on Washington Street.

0: 76. 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
1: Go again, Paul.
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1: No, the security doesn't have a description, but knows someone else was in the vehicle.
0: Do they know if that person was ever in the store?

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1: Hello.
0: I have an operator. 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
1: Got it.
0: First name is going to be William, common spelling. Last name, Mule, November Echo, Whiskey Echo, Lima Lima. Date of birth, 4/17/1970. I have a social if you need that as well.
1: What? Go ahead.
0: Social is going to be 130-560-595. He states he's out of Woonsocket, Rhode Island.
1: I'm good with it.

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0: 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Engine 4 at 735, Union Street to Hampton Inn, 121. 90-year-old female. I know the Angela Lake does have a bruise on her right knee.
1: A2's on.
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1: it's going to be J, or Juliet, Tango, Kilo, Delta, Echo, 177-450-212-52. 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
1: Hi, Nicole.
0: What's up?
1: Hey,
0: my apologies. I don't know if it was called in already. But the other passenger here is Rhode Island 9491056. Rhode Island 9491056. John Messier.
1: Greetings.

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1: Yes, I'm just running the triple I on that second passenger. No one's about to let you know, passenger.
0: Thank you.

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1: BLS Milford, zero.
0: BLS to Milford.
2: Is there a crew or male passengers? Nothing recent.
0: Recent, thank you.

0: Fly check to control.
1: Okay,
0: I'm out at the enclave from that call on my cat. I don't know if he dispatched it or not. You can stay available. I can handle this.
2: No, are you at the enclave for a disorderly person there? Is that what you're doing?
0: Yes, sir.
2: Alright, let me know if you need anything.
1: So I'm going through the triple I intercept possession out of last year. We last saw this thing in out of 2014.
0: For sure. Just trying to get it 5 cents.
2: Take care, we can send you clear from the shoplifting. And I'm actually going to go on route 2656 again. I'm right over here.
1: Thank
2: you. 911 Frank Patrol.
1: There you go.
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3: 17 Control, I'll take a case number to that as well.
1: Thank you.
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0: I'm in route to Stop and Shop to drop off that Red Bull.
1: Thank you.

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0: 那你往上你说。
1: 看手。
0: Back of the face, 20 mileage, 48740.
2: 48740, 1759. This is with a caregiver, unknown at the door, with a mocking unknown on at 1-2.

0: 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Air with the caregiver.
1: Yeah, I'm

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1: Control.
0: I'll be clear. Head back to the station. I have to call the manager of the facility. You keep me on the call.
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0: 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Have a good call.
1: Thanks, Carl.
0: Can you just locate those 7 warrants for us, please? Thank you.
1: Wait,

0: 7-4-4-5-6-0-3. Hi. I'm at 3. 39 level 6. At the medical department on the top floor. Unfortunately, domestic occupations, ex-girl from Amy Johnson, is trying to change his laptop. Dude, she has been crazy. No weapons.
1: Richard.

0: Thanks, Oscar. Five, six, Oscar, seven, three. There is an instance of domestic history between the two parties. A female was screaming in the background. She was rolling a blue Toyota Sequoia.
1: Can you do a check for 209A's active for which client?

0: Is it for me? It'll close or open orders between two parties.
1: So nothing happens.
0: Nothing happens. Nothing happens. Nothing happens.

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1: Franklin Fire.
0: 82 is going to be returning out of service. Heard to headquarters for DCON. Receiver 15 to Franklin Control, up to Rebel.
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0: Email half left. 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
1: Feed engine 4656 King Street, the Enclave, room 4 for the fall. Give me an 80-year-old male, control fall, no injuries reported at this time.

0: Sees A1, 656 King Street, the Enclave, room number 4, for the fall, it's going to be 80 year old male, control fall to the ground, no report entry.
1: 8 School, ground floor to a large tree that fell in front of the school. Hit the building, not in traffic.

0: Engine 4, final set. Engine 4A1, are you clear with the disholder?
1: I'm clear with the disholder, 1940.

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1: 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There's no hazards, no damage to the building. If you want to let the DPW know tomorrow, they probably can wait till Monday, but just so they're aware when they show up Monday morning, I'll be clear.
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0: I'm going to call, I think Street Road 495, there is a black Lexus driving recklessly. Have a mask plate on it, heading towards the center, no further information.
1: Richard. Jim, I'm on Washington right now, I can take that for you. Control, where was that vehicle heading?
0: Heading towards the center, on King Street from 495 area.
1: Lexus, I got it.
0: Did you call,
1: hon?
0: Thank you, sir.

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0: I jumped from Chestnut to Union, 015, check Washington to Union, negative, showing that vehicle GOA for now.
1: Thank you.